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1: 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It's a rich world behind the scenes. Green eyes, they tell it all. 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
1: 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Just relax, take it easy. You're still young, that's your fault.

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